wish I was laughing, laughing at one of his worn out jokes when I beat him to the punchline. That's what he loved the most.

overalls and dirty boots. But Uncle Bill needed a funeral suit, so when I walked in that fancy store, well, they looked at me like I was poor. But what $100 bills caused a stir. It went from don't take checks to right away, yes sir.

Jesus looked down on this madness and let the powers that be just fuss and fight.

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1: Now I was told at the Super Bowl when the crowd let out a roar, a big old back with a ball and a jack and he went on in to score. The coach recalled when he spiked the balls and forget the old cotton.

0: slugger's ball was a heading for the wall, and it looked like a home run cloud. But the fielder's glove went high above and caught it for the final out. On the sporting page, he was all the rage when they asked him how he made that catch. But I sold him chickens before they died and the eggs before they hatched.
1: Now the boxing king climbed into the ring to fight for the title bout. But a right to the jaw was all he saw, and the ref was a counting him out.

search high and low for the secrets to success. And he didn't stop till he got to the top of old Mount Everest. An old guru told him all he knew as he thumbed through his artifacts. You gotta sell them chickens before they die, and the eggs before.

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0: Hello, Germany, and all you country music lovers. I'm Marty Brown, songwriter of I'm From the Country and I Like It That Way, the hit song, and also my new song, Whatever Makes You Smile. And I'd like to thank you for tuning in to the Country Music News International Radio Show. 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

For 3 days, we've been having a concrete porch put on the back of our house. 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

When a baby's born and put into her mother's arms for the first time, and a new dad looks at his little girl and says to his wife, "She's got your eyes." They both start to cry. When a soldier safely comes home from the war, steps off the plane and sees his whole family standing there holding up a sign saying, "Daddy, welcome back. How great a

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0: 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Lady Luck here. 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

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But instead of just saying that and shutting up, I go, wow, you must have lost a ton of weight. I should have shut up.

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I mean, it was a Halloween mask with legs. You could not drink this baby cute. But when the woman looked at me, I panicked, and I said, "Wow, that's a cute little boy." And she said, "She is a little girl." And instead of just shutting up, I said, "Well, think of the money you're going to save on prom dresses." Oh, I should have shut up.

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And instead of just shutting up, I said, "Yeah, but I didn't sleep with her."

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1: And finally, if that wasn't enough, I was on a plane the other day showing this woman pictures of my kids and bragging on how much I loved them. Well, I must have made her mad because she got really snotty and said, "Well, my pets are my kids." And instead of just shutting up, I said, "Yeah, but my kids don't lick themselves in public." I should have shut up. So, fellas, if you want a long, happy life, remember to give the right answer. Let's say your wife comes home from the beauty salon and it looks like they cut her hair with a weed eater. You tell her that hair looks great. If she cooks you a dinner that would gag the dog, you eat it like it's your last meal. If she's wearing a pair of jeans that would fit over the Goodyear blimp, you tell her just how thin she looks. And you make that your final answer, and then shut up.

Luxembourg Country Time on your favorite radio station. Today there will be a show with a lot of old songs, some new ones, a mixture through the garden of country music, starting with Gary Allen, She's So California, then Brad Russell, then Let Him Break My Heart, and Colin Ray sings an old Glen Campbell song, Southern Night.

original, of course, is by Johnny Cash. This was Dwight Yoakam's version. And this is the original, Rodney Crowell. It's Such a Small World.

Rodney Crowell in duet with Roseanne Cash. It's such a small world. Closer to today, Chris Stapleton.

0: Linda Davies. She's the mother of Hilary Scott, and Hilary Scott is the female member of Lady Antebellum, actually called Lady A. In Pictures was a song of Linda Davies. This is Brad Paisley
1: when I get where
0: with Dolly
1: I'm
0: Parton.
1: Going.
0: When I get where I'm going.

Charlie Daniels died at the age of 83 years on July 6th, 2020 of a hemorrhagic stroke at the Summit Medical Center in Hermitage, Tennessee. This song is called Redneck

0: song is Mark O'Connor, The Devil Comes Back to Georgia.
1: 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In the darkest pits of hell, the devil hatched an evil plan to tempt the fiddle player, for he's just a mortal man. 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
1: Cause practice is the only cure for the predicament he's in.
2: Now, devil, it would be a sin

So Don't Let It Die, Ricky Skaggs. And then we have a song which was recorded by two groups, Exile, Heart and Soul. It never reached Billboard Top 100 in the version of Exile, but it got famous by Huey Lewis and the News.

There is definitely no doubt which song is the best drum. Huey Lewis and the News, of course, outruns Exile, which was not their most famous and most acceptable song. Here comes an oldie from Alan Jackson, Little Biddy.

Oldies but Goldies. Pass Me By If You're Passing Through, George Jones. Before we had Kenny Rogers, Green Grass of Home. And here's Earl Thomas Conley, Love Don't Care.

Clay Walker, The Kind of Love. Darren Norwood is ready, willing, and able.

The late Minnie McReady, she died at the age of 37. She was found on the front porch of her house, and the cause of death was a self-inflicted gunshot. She had a lot of problems, mental problems and illness. But for the grace of God, yes, she left our world. Keith Urban.

Kenny Chesney, she's got it all. Then we have two songs to be compared. The original version will be the second one. This is the version of Jerry Lee Lewis and Linda Gale Lewis, sister and brother and sister, North to Alaska, will be followed by Johnny Horton, North to Alaska.

twin sisters, Peggy and Patsy Lynn, the youngest daughters of Loretta Lynn. They came out in 89 and stopped in 99. They didn't have the real success they counted on.

Our 2 hours for today are finished. The last artist was In Colour, Jamie Johnson. And before we had Big Tony, Ain't Whistling Good Whiskey on You. And Larry Stewart, All Right Already. In one of our next shows, I'll give you the list of the 5 wealthiest country artists. I had guessed for 4, but one was a real surprise for me. But next week or the week after, we'll see. Until then, I just say, stay healthy, be good, behave yourself. Bye-bye.

Prism coming your way. The best music for all the line dancers among you. Alfred Russo Show, our three Irish songs are waiting for you. 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

Hey everybody, Tennille Towns here. Just wanted to say hello and say that I'm sending so much love. What crazy times in the world right now, and I am missing seeing all of you out at shows right now like crazy. But I am here hanging in my sweatshirt and my slippers and my yoga pants and trying to rest, and I've been reading some books that I'm loving and writing some songs, playing guitar, going for walks, just trying not to go crazy, you know? I hope you guys are finding some peace in this stillness and this craziness, and hope that you feel loved, even if it is from a distance. I think it is kind of an amazing fact that we really are all in this together, and I cannot wait for this to pass and the sun to rise on this whole thing. But yeah, just sending so much love. You guys are awesome. Keep your chin up.

I've got a banjo, got a guitar, a fiddle, and a drum. I can whistle, I can holler, I can yodel.